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2: Pop that thing, let it clap, let it clap. 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
0: Let's
2: my
0: go.
2: Lap. 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That thing till your throat gets sore. 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That till your legs can't stand. High freak, put the word in a hand.

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4: 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What up, James?
6: A woman is facing 25 years in jail because she made a homemade dynamite and threw it at her sleeping boyfriend and his hand got blown off. Now, she has warned him for months that she wanted to do this. He just didn't believe that she was going to do it, but she actually pulled it off.
4: What did he do to deserve the dynamite?
6: It was just an argument they were having.
4: So she got
6: into it. No cheating, nothing like that. Just, yeah.
4: Okay, that's another level of domestic violence that we do not approve on the Bootleg Cav Show. You should not get so angry at your significant other where you throw dynamite at them.
6: Homemade dynamite. The fact that she knew how to make this dynamite is a whole nother question.
4: It's a crazy person who belongs in prison.
6: Yeah.
4: So, let me just say, this person belongs in jail. And
6: I want you to guess the race of the couple.
4: I don't even want to go there. I'll say white.
6: They're black.
4: Oh. Shout out. Hey, man.
6: And we on the board for crazy stuff, finally.
4: You're on the board next to the whites. Stay by your radio.
6: No,
4: coming
6: we're not
4: up.
6: Second.
4: We got your tax money. You talked earlier. You still haven't gotten your tax money. A lot of people are getting it right now. I want to know what you're doing with it. It's the Bootleg Kev Show.

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1: What a dope, Bo.
0: I've noticed a lot of people saying that there's delays in people getting their tax refunds.
1: Yeah, I'm one of them.
0: The tax returns, a lot of people are saying that, you know, because of some of the cuts that the government made to the IRS, they're not getting their tax returns on time. But I'm curious, when you get that tax return, because it is tax season, what are you going to do with that money, James?
1: Now, you know, I got a baby girl coming, so all that money is being saved for her.
0: So you're going to put it into like a stroller? A new crib?
1: Stroller, something like that.
0: All of it. All right, yo, what are you doing with your tax check? 877-817-2888. We're taking your calls up next.

0: Hot Seat 95, the weekend is upon us. I know it's a little wet, but it's still the weekend, regardless, right?
1: Thank the Lord.
0: It's Lauren, it's Gino. We're back on Monday morning with a couple of stories we're working on. So if you had to describe your 2026 up to this point.
1: Okay.
0: In one word. Think about that.
1: Okay, I'm going to have to think about it.
0: All right, we'll tell you what most Americans have agreed the number one word to describe our year so far on Monday. And here's another question for you. Right. Hypothetically, would you travel to Mars?
1: No way. No? No way, Jose.
0: No?
1: Not even a question. I don't have to think about this. I don't need to marinate on it. No way.
0: That's a hell no.
1: Yeah.
0: Well, there are six people who have voluntarily entered a sealed simulated space station as part of a new experiment in Germany.
1: Oh my gosh.
0: To study how we will cope in this type of environment, like going to Mars.
1: Wow.
0: We'll tell you what they are allowed to have, do all the things Monday morning. See if you could do it as well.
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3: Breaker, breaker to Mr. Rubin, sir.
4: This is Rubin. Is that you, Jesse?
3: That's affirmative, sir.
4: How's your day going?
3: Excellent, sir. Just got the AC going at Mrs. Guerrero's place.
4: Great job, Jesse.
3: Now I'm on my way to fix a grumpy air conditioner for Mr. Wilfong.
4: Sounds good. So, why were you calling me on the radio?
3: Oh, that. I just wanted to let you know I'm doing well on my own, sir.
4: That's great to hear, Jesse.
3: I was afraid I'd feel inadequate without my trainer, Oscar,

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1: Already here, sir.
0: I should have known.
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0: It's the Blue Light Cav Show with James Andre Jefferson Jr.
1: What a do, bro?
0: What are you going to do with your tax refund check? I remember when I had a tax refund check. It was nice.
1: Oh, must be a good problem. You make all that money.
0: I had to write a check to these bastards every year now.
1: Yeah, you must be good. You better file exempt or something. 877-817-2888.
0: Man, when you get that tax refund check this year, what you doing with it? What's going on?
2: I put one third of it in high yield savings, one third of it in my travel fund for my birthday, and the other third, my credit card that I used a lot last year.
0: Oh, I respect you. You got to catch up on a little bit of the bills and also got to take care of yourself. Where are you going for your birthday?
2: I am going to Italy.
0: Italy, that's a vibe. That's an expensive trip, man. That travel fund must be booming.
1: They're not going to like you out there.
0: Hey, 877-817-2888. What are you going to do with your tax refund check? What's going on, ma'am?
3: I'm getting my body done.
0: BBL.
3: I'm doing the whole 360. Mm-hmm. I'm doing it all.
0: Are you doing it in the United States or are you going to Colombia? Where are you going?
3: No, I'm going to Miami. I'll be in Miami. Mm-hmm.
1: And how much you spending on this?
3: It's not as bad as you would think, especially if you go to like Miami. So
0: the BBL, the 360 body, I feel like you got to have a hell of a tax return to pay for that.
1: Yeah, you got like a couple kids to get it. It's more money.
0: Shout out to the, listen, man, I ain't mad at the BBLs. Do what you got to do to feel good about yourself.
1: It is what it is, I guess.
0: Anyway, stay by your radio. Coming up next, let's talk about it. The Forgotten Kanye album. I feel like no one talks about Donda 2. Ye revealed how much money he made off this project, and it's crazy. We're breaking it down up next.

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2: That's James Andre Jefferson Jr.
3: What a dobo.
2: All right, Kanye said, man, he sold 100,000 copies direct to consumers at $200 a piece of the album that just celebrated its one-year anniversary, Donda 2. That means he made $20 million off that album.
3: $20
2: million? Yeah, I'm going to be honest, bro. I ain't never really listened to Donda 2.
3: I did it. 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
3: Okay, I remember that one.
2: Anyway, stay by your radio. Coming up, we have got the People's Mix on deck, y'all.
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0: Show, man. Hey, Versus just announced there's a new one coming next week. And I ain't going to lie, this is probably the most excited I've been for a Versus in a very long time.
1: That's until we get Chris Brown and Usher.
0: Well, that's going to be after a tour. They're doing a tour version of a Versus.
1: I want them to do it on a Versus stage.
0: Anyway, we're going to break down the latest Versus up next. It's the Bootleg Kev Show.

No, she thinks she me when she driving this sport. Real over everything, all in force. 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I went and got it, I didn't have a choice. I'm from the dirty, we took the north. Step on the, I can't show no remorse. Straight in the streets when I jump out the porch. Yeah.

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1: What it do, boo?
0: All right, Rick Ross versus French Montana. The official versus is happening.
2: Oh, yeah.
0: This is going to be a crazy one.
2: It's going to be a wash.
0: I'm not going to lie. I think it's going to be a lot closer. A lot of people are going to say Rick Ross is going to win.
2: Oh, no. Everyone should be saying that. French, he ain't no punk. He got the music.
0: French
2: but
0: got joints, though.
2: He ain't messing with Rick Ross.
0: I'm going to say this. Rick Ross will make it tough for anybody in the verses, but French, I feel like French got, he got Unforgettable. You know what I'm saying?
2: Okay.
0: And he got, I mean, come on. The French plays this? What?
2: BMF hustling.
0: Wait. And then what about French got one right now?
2: Oh, I see what team you are. Ever since you left me,
0: more money, more cars. Come on, French got joints.
2: He got joints, but he's not rocking with. Come on, what are we doing?
0: That one's tough. But the other thing is they're on so many of each other's records. Like, Stay Scheming is Rick Ross, French Montana, Drake. And the other thing about this is a lot of Drake's going to get played in this verses. Because each one of them have so many joints.
2: Rick, you can't play none of them songs.
0: My verdict is Rick Ross will win, but it'll be closer than people think.
2: What's the score going to be?
0: I don't
2: 20
0: know.
2: 20 rounds.
0: I don't know. If it's 20 rounds, I'm going to say it's 12-8.
2: I say 14-6.
0: So shout out to French. Shout out to Ricky Rose. I'm excited for this one. All right, stay by your radio. We got the People's Mix on the way.
3: What's up, guys? 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
1: Call her how it is. 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
2: What it do, boo?
1: Inside the People's Mix, baby. Hit us up, 877-817-2888, man. A lot of people saying Kehlani got the album of the year, James.
2: Oh, the show do?
1: You think so?
2: I think so.
1: Man, shout out to her going crazy. Let's get into some new music from her. This is with Usher off that album. It's called Shoulda Never on the Bootleg Cap.

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1: What a dope, Bo.
0: Ye's daughter, Northwest, has officially announced her debut EP. It's called North Forever. So are you going to be listening to the 12-year-old's album?
1: Probably not.
0: Yeah. Shout out to North, though, man. She's 12. You know, I got nothing bad to say about it.
1: Yeah, nothing bad, but I'm not listening to it.
0: The No Cap News coming up next. Keep it locked.
2: Hot Seat 95, the weekend is upon us. I know it's a little wet, but it's still the weekend, regardless, right?
3: Thank the Lord.
2: It's Lauren. It's Gino. We're back on Monday morning with a couple of stories we're working on. So if you had to describe your 2026 up to this point.
3: Okay.
2: In one word. Think about that.
3: Okay, I'm going to have to think about it.
2: All right. We'll tell you what most Americans have agreed the number one word to describe our year so far on Monday. And here's another question for you. Right. Hypothetically, would you travel to Mars?
3: No way. No? No way, Jose.
2: No?
3: Not even a question. I don't have to think about this. I don't need to marinate on it. No way.
2: That's a hell no.
3: Yeah.
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3: Oh my gosh.
2: To study how we will cope in this type of environment, like going to Mars.
3: Wow,
2: We'll tell you what they are allowed to have, do all the things. Monday morning. See if you could do it as well.
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1: Breaker, breaker to Mr. Rubin, sir.
2: This is Rubin. Is that you, Jesse?
1: That's affirmative, sir.
2: How's your day going?
1: Excellent, sir. Just got the AC going at Mrs. Guerrero's place.
2: Great job, Jesse.
1: Now I'm on my way to fix a grumpy air conditioner for Mr. Wilfong.
2: Sounds good. So, why were you calling me on the radio?
1: Oh, that. I just wanted to let you know I'm doing well on my own, sir.
2: That's great to hear, Jesse.
1: I was afraid I'd feel inadequate without my trainer Oscar beside me.
2: That's natural.
1: But it's funny, sir. I can hear his voice in my head whenever I have a problem.
2: And what does he tell you?
1: He whispers the solution to me, and his answers always work.
2: I guess you were trained well, Jesse.
1: Do you know what he's telling me now, sir?
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2: Okay. I'll meet you by the front door.
1: Already here, sir.
2: I should have known.
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1: It's the Bootleg Kev Show. We got the No Cap News Report on deck. James, what you got?
2: There are reports to a very strange side effect to Ozempic. 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
1: 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Keep it locked. 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

0: tell you what's going on in these streets, man.
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0: Giving it to you straight, no filter.
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5: Time for the No Cap News right now. What up, James?
6: There's a new side effect to Ozempic that's going to make a lot of men want it. It is called Ozempic penis. There's reports that it's actually making your penis longer. Some saying it's an optical illusion, but some Reddit users are saying they have gained an inch and a half.
5: Okay. First of all, that's because you were so fat before that you're... This is not a real thing.
6: They're saying, no, there's reports saying it is a real thing.
5: Is that why Sam started doing Ozempic, our producer? I was wondering why Sam was all of us like, Sam's in okay shape. He's fat, but he ain't fat. So
6: he just looked at us and said, yeah, it's a real thing.
5: He said, oh, no, it's a real thing.
6: That's why Sam dated the black woman. He got to compete.
5: So you think he's using the Ozempic to gain the...
6: Yeah, the competition out there rough.
5: Anyway, 877-817-2888. Coming up, we have got the Daily Hate. Keep it locked.

0: putting it down on your Friday, y'all. 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Let us know what you're hating on. James, anything you're hating on today?
1: I'm hating on WWE because we just found out that they're using AI to create some of their storylines. And it made me kind of mad.
0: Yeah, you know, wrestling's not real, James.
1: Hold on. I know we got belts on the table. It's what are you talking
0: about? It's real art, though.
1: Okay. That's the craziest thing. Y'all hating on you. Your hypocritical ass.
0: Hey, anyway, stay by your radio. 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
1: Hey, John, why so glum?
2: I just got let go. The company's downsizing. This is the third time in the last 2 years. I'm done with this.
1: Have you thought about My Computer Career? I've heard they can train you for a career in IT in just a few months, including cybersecurity and the basics of AI. And you don't

0: Yo, man, I hate it when my girl's family is always just coming up unannounced. Like, they always come over to our house, and it's like she'll be having her brother and her sister and her mom and all them just like hanging out and like spending the night and stuff, and I don't even have people over here, and it's just like, it's like pissing me off, bro. It's like I can't get no peace. Her brother don't have no job, so he comes up here and he's just like chilling and playing video games on my TV and stuff. And I'm like, okay, how long is he gonna be here without paying rent? And it's been like 2 weeks now, so I'm just like, I'm kind of fed up with that. Like, he needs to go back to where he needs to go somewhere else. And then her mom and then her five aunts and uncles are always like popping up unannounced and stuff. And I just, ugh.
1: Well, shout out to your imposing girl's family. All right,
2: too much.
1: 877-817-2888. There, hate it on if you got something you want to hate on. Leave us a voicemail. Coming up though, let's talk about it. I'm surprised the healthiest and unhealthiest state list just dropped. We're gonna break it down up next.

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2: What it do, Bo?
1: Happy Friday. All right, they just did a whole list of the healthiest states in America. Number one on the list, New Hampshire.
2: Oh, damn.
1: It's because nobody wants to go there, bro.
2: There ain't no good food there.
1: Anyway, the least healthiest state, all the way dead last, is Louisiana. No surprise there.
2: Just to be clear, number one and number 50, we're still the unhealthiest country.
1: 100%. Anyway, yo, we're getting out of here. Back at it Monday. Enjoy your weekend, y'all. It's the Bootleg Kev Show.
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0: Hit

Man, I always wonder if you ask yourself, is it just me? Is it just me? Or is this so good I shouldn't have to for free? Is it just me? Yeah, is it just me? Is this so good I shouldn't have to for free? I know you working day and night to get a college degree. Bet nobody that you've been with even know you're free, right? You know you only do that with me, right? Yeah, double checking on you. You know I never put the pressure on you. You know that you make your own mind up. You knew what it was when you signed up. Now you gotta run it up. I be out of words trying to sum it up.

0: C95, the weekend is upon us. I know it's a little wet, but it's still the weekend, regardless, right?
1: Thank the Lord.
0: It's Lauren, it's Gino. We're back on Monday morning with a couple of stories we're working on. So if you had to describe your 2026 up to this point,
1: okay,
0: in one word, think about that.
1: Okay, I'm going to have to think about this.
0: All right, we'll tell you what most Americans have agreed the number one word to describe our year so

0: so far on Monday. And here's another question for you. Right. Hypothetically, would you travel to Mars?
1: No way. No way, Jose.
0: No?
1: Not even a question. I don't have to think about this. I don't need to marinate on it. No way.
0: That's a hell no.
1: Yeah.
0: Well, there are six people who have voluntarily entered a sealed simulated space station as part of a new experiment in Germany.
1: Oh my gosh.
0: To study how we will cope in this type of environment, like going to Mars.
1: Wow.
0: We'll tell you what they are allowed to have, do all the things Monday morning. See if you could do it as well.
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0: on my little stuff, they rocker.
1: Pickable, surprise, this that chicken and cheese. 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
2: Breaker to Mr. Rubin, sir.
3: This is Rubin. Is that you, Jesse?
2: That's affirmative, sir.
3: How's your day going?
2: Excellent, sir. Just got the AC going at Mrs. Guerrero's place.
3: Great job, Jesse.
2: Now I'm on my way to fix a grumpy air conditioner for Mr. Wilfum.
3: Sounds good. So, why were you calling me on the radio?
2: Oh, that. I just wanted to let you know I'm doing well on my own, sir.
3: That's great to hear, Jesse.
2: I was afraid I'd feel inadequate without my trainer Oscar beside me.
3: That's natural.
2: But it's funny, sir. I can hear his voice in my head whenever I have a problem.
3: And what does he tell you?
2: He whispers the solution to me, and his answers always work.
3: I guess you were trained well, Jesse.
2: Do you know what he's telling me now, sir?
3: What's that?
2: He's saying I should go have lunch, and I'm right near Colair HQ. Wanna come?
4: Call Colair because we can.
3: Okay, I'll meet you by the front door.
2: Already here, sir.
3: I should have known.
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0: Hot Seat 95, the weekend is upon us. I know it's a little wet, but it's still the weekend, regardless, right?
1: Thank the Lord.
0: It's Lauren, it's Gino. We're back on Monday morning with a couple of stories we're working on. So if you had to describe your 2026 up to this point,
1: okay,
0: in one word, think about that.
1: Okay, I'm going to have to think about that.
0: All right, we'll tell you what most Americans have agreed the number one word to describe our year so far on Monday. And here's another question for you. Right. Hypothetically, would you travel to Mars?
1: No way. No? No way, Jose.
0: No?
1: Not even a question. I don't have to think about this. I don't need to marinate on it. No way.
0: That's a hell no.
1: Yeah.
0: Well, there are six people who have voluntarily entered a sealed simulated space station as part of a new experiment in Germany.
1: Oh my gosh.
0: To study how we will cope in this type of environment, like going to Mars.
1: Wow.
0: We'll tell you what they are allowed to have, do all the things Monday morning. See if you could do it as well.
1: Tune in right here, 6 a.m. It's Hot Z95.
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3: 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Middle of the stage, got the whole club rocking. Shawty, you can hate, but your girl steady watching. 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
1: Where you at?
0: At the house with it, watching sinners.
1: Who you with?
0: On the couch with my favorite sinner. I was about to, but you convinced us. Should I decorate her walls or log off to Pinterest? Never too late to meditate on emotional attachments. Even if I fall

0: 5, the weekend is upon us. I know it's a little wet, but it's still the weekend, regardless, right?
1: Thank the Lord.
0: It's Lauren. It's Gino. We're back on Monday morning with a couple of stories we're working on. So if you had to describe your 2026 up to this point.
1: Okay.
0: In one word. Think about that.
1: Okay, I'm going to have to think about that.
0: All right, we'll tell you what most Americans have agreed the number one word to describe our year so far on Monday. And here's another question for you. Right. Hypothetically, would you travel to Mars?
1: No way. No? No way, Jose.
0: No?
1: Not even a question. I don't have to think about this. I don't need to marinate on it. No way.
0: That's a hell no.
1: Yeah.
0: Well, there are 6 people who have voluntarily entered a sealed simulated space station as part of a new experiment in Germany.
1: Oh my gosh.
0: To study how we will cope in this type of environment, like going to Mars.
1: Wow.
0: We'll tell you what they are allowed to have, do all the things Monday morning. See if you could do it as well.
1: Tune in right here, 6 a.m. It's Hot Z95.
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3: 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I will always uplift and support my country and my community. 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That is what it means to be a Marine. 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Always faithful, always Marine.

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3: Pop that thing, let it clap, let it clap. 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

0: Hot Seat 95, the weekend is upon us. I know it's a little wet, but it's still the weekend, regardless, right?
1: Thank the Lord.
0: It's Lauren, it's Gino. We're back on Monday morning with a couple of stories we're working on. So if you had to describe your 2026 up to this point,
1: okay,
0: in one word, think about that.
1: Okay, I'm going to have to think about
0: that. All right, we'll tell you what most Americans have agreed the number one word to describe our year so far on Monday. And here's another question for you. Right. Hypothetically, would you travel to Mars?
1: No way. No? No way, Jose.
0: No?
1: Not even a question. I don't have to think about this. I don't need to marinate on it. No way.
0: That's a hell no.
1: Yeah.
0: Well, there are six people who have voluntarily entered a sealed simulated space station as part of a new experiment in Germany.
1: Oh my gosh.
0: To study how we will cope in this type of environment, like going to Mars.
1: Wow.
0: We'll tell you what they are allowed to have, do all the things Monday morning. See if you could do it as well.
1: Tune in right here, 6 a.m. It's Hot Z95.
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2: Breaker, breaker to Mr. Rubin, sir.
3: This is Rubin. Is that you, Jesse?
2: That's affirmative, sir.
3: How's your day going?
2: Excellent, sir. Just got the AC going at Mrs. Guerrero's place.
3: Great job, Jesse.
2: Now I'm on my way to fix a grumpy air conditioner for Mr. Wilfong.
3: Sounds good. So, why were you calling me on the radio?
2: Oh, that. I just wanted to let you know I'm doing well on my own, sir.
3: That's great to hear, Jesse.
2: I was afraid I'd feel inadequate without my trainer Oscar beside me.
3: That's natural.
2: But it's funny, sir. I can hear his voice in my head whenever I have a problem.
3: And what does he tell you?
2: He whispers the solution to me, and his answers always work.
3: I guess you were trained well, Jesse.
2: Do you know what he's telling me now, sir?
3: What's that?
2: He's saying I should go have lunch, and I'm right near Colair HQ. Wanna come?
4: Call Colair because we can.
3: Okay, I'll meet you by the front door.
2: Already here, sir.
3: I should have known.
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0: C95, the weekend is upon us. I know it's a little wet, but it's still the weekend, regardless, right?
1: Thank the Lord.
0: It's Lauren, it's Gino. We're back on Monday morning with a couple of stories we're working on. So if you had to describe your 2026 up to this point,
1: okay,
0: in one word, think about that.
1: Okay, I'm going to have to think about it.
0: All right, we'll tell you what most Americans have agreed the number one word to describe our year so far on Monday. And here's another question for you. Right. Hypothetically, would you travel to Mars?
1: No way. No way, Jose.
0: No?
1: Not even a question. I don't have to think about this. I don't need to marinate on it. No way.
0: That's a hell no.
1: Yeah.
0: Well, there are six people who have voluntarily entered a sealed simulated space station as part of a new experiment in Germany.
1: Oh my gosh.
0: To study how we will cope in this type of environment, like going to Mars.
1: We'll
0: tell you what they are allowed to have, do all the things Monday morning. See if you could do it as well.
1: Tune in right here, 6 a.m. It's Hot Z95.
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2: Breaker, breaker to Mr. Reuben, sir.
3: This is Reuben. Is that you, Jesse?
2: That's affirmative, sir.
3: How's your day going?
2: Excellent, sir. Just got the AC going at Mrs. Guerrero's place.
3: Great job, Jesse.
2: Now I'm on my way to fix a grumpy air conditioner for Mr. Wilfong.
3: Sounds good. So, why were you calling me on the radio?
2: Oh, that. I just wanted to let you know I'm doing well on my own, sir.
3: That's great to hear, Jesse.
2: I was afraid I'd feel inadequate without my trainer Oscar beside me.
3: That's natural.
2: But it's funny, sir. I can hear his voice in my head whenever I have a problem.
3: And what does he tell you?
2: He whispers the solution to me, and his answers always work.
3: I guess you were trained well, Jesse.
2: Do you know what he's telling me now, sir?
3: What's that?
2: He's saying I should go have lunch, and I'm right near Colair HQ. Wanna come?
4: Call Colair because we can.
3: Okay, I'll meet you by the front door.
2: Already here, sir.
3: I should have known.
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1: Broski, you know what I'm saying? You got Wham, you got Billy in this, you know what I'm saying?
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0: Hot Seat 95, the weekend is upon us. I know it's a little wet, but it's still the weekend, regardless, right?
1: Thank the Lord.
0: It's Lauren, it's Gino. We're back on Monday morning with a couple of stories we're working on. So if you had to describe your 2026 up to this point,
1: okay,
0: in one word, think about that.
1: Okay, I'm going to have to think about that.
0: All right, we'll tell you what most Americans have agreed the number one word to describe our year so far on Monday. And here's another question for you. Right. Hypothetically, would you travel to Mars?
1: No way. No? No way, Jose.
0: No?
1: Not even a question. I don't have to think about this. I don't need to marinate on it. No way.
0: That's a hell no.
1: Yeah.
0: Well, there are six people who have voluntarily entered a sealed simulated space station as part of a new experiment in Germany.
1: Oh my gosh.
0: To study how we will cope in this type of environment, like going to Mars.
1: We'll
0: tell you what they are allowed to have, do all the things Monday morning. See if you could do it as well.
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2: C95. When we were driving back from Laredo, we got hit on the freeway by a sheriff that was doing a U-turn in the middle of the freeway. Clipped my truck, hit us in the side. The police, they told me, that I was going to be okay. I didn't have to worry about anything. But, after they left, I was just there alone, and I didn't feel, comfortable at all, So we called Herman and Herman to help us out. And they really led the way. They took care of our injuries. They took care of my vehicle. They really put us first. I'd recommend Herman and Herman to anybody.

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1: You are

0: T95, the weekend is upon us. I know it's a little wet, but it's still the weekend, regardless, right?
1: Thank the Lord.
0: It's Lauren, it's Gino. We're back on Monday morning with a couple of stories we're working on. So if you had to describe your 2026 up to this point,
1: okay,
0: in one word, think about that.
1: Okay, I'm going to have to think about this.
0: All right, we'll tell you what most Americans have agreed the number one word to describe our year so far on Monday. And here's another question for you. Right. Hypothetically, would you travel to Mars?
1: No way. No way, Jose.
0: No?
1: Not even a question. I don't have to think about this. I don't need to marinate on it. No way.
0: That's a hell no.
1: Yeah.
0: Well, there are six people who have voluntarily entered a sealed simulated space station as part of a new experiment in Germany.
1: Oh my gosh.
0: To study how we will cope in this type of environment, like going to Mars.
1: We'll
0: tell you what they are allowed to have, do all the things Monday morning. See if you could do it as well.
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1: Hot Seat 95, the weekend is upon us. I know it's a little wet, but it's still the weekend, regardless, right?
2: Thank the Lord.
1: It's Lauren, it's Gino. We're back on Monday morning with a couple of stories we're working on. So if you had to describe your 2026 up to this point,
2: okay,
1: in one word, think about that.
2: Okay, I'm going to have to think about this.
1: All right, we'll tell you what most Americans have agreed the number one word to describe our year so far on Monday. And here's another question for you. Right. Hypothetically, would you travel to Mars?
2: No way. No? No way, Jose.
1: No?
2: Not even a question. I don't have to think about this. I don't need to marinate on it. No way.
1: That's a hell no.
2: Yeah.
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2: Oh, my gosh.
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0: Welcome back to another local Sabado, where we are highlighting our Saturday local business of the week. This week, thanks to Buffalo Wild Wings Go and Cal Allen, we have a $10 gift card on the line. We're going to be talking all about some of the things you can get at Buffalo Wild Wings Go, some of the locations you can find them, because there are quite a few, and of course, how you can win that gift card today. 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

0: What's up, y'all? We are here in the local Sabado, brought to you by Tokyo Downtown, highlighting our local business of the week. This week, we are talking about Buffalo Wild Wings Go in Kalalan. You may have seen that we were there not too long ago, and we were able to give away a cornhole set. They are always having so many different giveaways, and we're actually going to be popping up there later this month, so make sure you keep an eye out for that. And thanks to them, we have a $10 gift card to Buffalo Wild Wings Go to give away. Now, if wings aren't your thing, don't worry. They used to not be mine either, but I will say they have changed my mind on that. However, they have other options. They've got super juicy, huge burgers. Some of the burgers even have onion rings in them, because yes, they have onion rings. They've got chicken wraps. They've got chicken tenders, tots, fries, carrots, celery, and of course, delicious wings. I don't know how many different flavors they've got, but it is a lot. We'll go over those next, because there's just so many different ones to try. I want to send one of you guys for free, so make sure you keep listening, because we've got a $10 gift card to Buffalo Wild Wings Go on the line, and they have so many different locations, so many different ways to go check them out. So keep it right here with the local Sabado on Hot Z95 with me, Tori, brought to you by Tokyo Downtown.
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Welcome back to another local Sabado here on Hot Z95, brought to you by Tokyo Downtown. This week, our Saturday local business that we are highlighting is Buffalo Wild Wings Go in Cal Allen, and we have a gift card on the line just for you. There's so many different flavors to choose from at Buffalo Wild Wings Go that I'm going to go over the flavors with you so that hopefully the next time you go, you won't have any questions about what you're going to get. Starting with the Sweet Chili Crisp. This one was sold out the last time that we were there because it is that good. It's got your fiery chiles, some garlic, crispy onions, and just a little kiss of honey for some balance. The lemon pepper hot sauce, which is a brand new one. It was very, very good. I like spice, but only if I can enjoy the flavor also, and that's very much what the sauce was. It was like an aftertaste of hot, if that makes sense. So good. A lemon pepper wet and a dry rub, and they are all fantastic. I feel like lemon pepper is just that one flavor. You know what I mean? Golden Fire Sauce, also new, which blends a little sting and a little zing with some tang. Honey Garlic Sauce, it's only there for a limited time, so make sure you try it while it's there. Blazin' Knockout, it's got 9 different hot peppers, so if hot peppers are your thing, that's the one for you. Famous Wild Sauce, which is blended chili peppers and a lot of flavor. Mango Habanero, you got a little burn and a little sweet. Your standard hot sauce, the Buffalo Wild Wings Go Away, of course. Original buffalo sauce, because who doesn't love a good buffalo? A Thai curry sauce. This one has got a little coconut and, of course, a little curry with some spice. It's a Nashville hot. It's got some cayenne pepper and brown sugar. Jam and jalapeno. There's some hints of tequila and lime. Not actual tequila. Asian zing. That's a real popular one. That one's got sweet meat and heat. Soy, ginger, and, of course, a little chili pepper. There's a spicy garlic, an orange chicken, a medium sauce if hot's not your thing. Honey barbecue, one of my favorites. Parmesan.

0: Dijon garlic, mild teriyaki, again, one of my absolute favorites. There's a bunch of different dry rubs as well. So many different options, and if you go into the store, Buffalo Wild Wings, go Cal Allen that is, they have on their menu the heat level. So you can just look up there and say, okay, I want one of these top five flavors that's in the green. I know it's not going to be too hot. Or if you want a little spice, you can go down to the yellow portion of their menu, because that's going to have just a little bit of a kick. Or if you're feeling adventurous, or you know that medium heat level is not going to be for you, you can check out the red area, because that's going to have the hottest of the hot flavors that they offer. You can even do a few of each, because they also have 20 boneless wings specials, and on Tuesdays and Thursdays they have buy one get one half off. Keep listening for your chance at that $10 gift card to Buffalo Wild Wings Go, only right here in the local Sabado, brought to you by Tokyo Downtown on Hot Z 95 with me, Tori.
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2: You already

Welcome back to the Local Sábado with me, Tori. I'm sorry if now you're hungry after hearing all of those delicious wing flavors from Buffalo Wild Wings Go. I thought we should also mention why it's Buffalo Wild Wings Go, because I know that not everybody knows the difference. I didn't know the difference until I started working with them, because we have Buffalo Wild Wings, right? 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You don't even have to talk to anybody. 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But they have an entire wall at each Buffalo Wild Wings Go location that's kind of like a cubby, so you can go find your name and your food and leave. 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It's already made. And you can do it very easily with the Buffalo Wild Wings Go app, on which you will also be collecting points with every order. When you make an order after you join, if you spend $15 or more, which is so easy to do because their food is delicious, you also get a free burger. So technically, you're getting two delicious

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some real. Every barber's a part of the murder wrath. 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

Okay, I think you guys have waited long enough. We've gone over the many flavors that Buffalo Wild Wings Go and Kell Allen can offer. Now let's go over some of the locations. There's a Saratoga location, and that one I believe is the OG. It's right next

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1: here in Corpus Christi.
0: There's one on Northwest Boulevard. That one is out in Cal Allen. That's the one who gave us this lovely gift card to give away for you guys. There's one in Portland right off of the highway. You know it. You love it. They're working on a few more locations as well. Kingsville, you may be next. 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One of our winners is gonna go, thanks to Buffalo Wild Wings Go in Cal Allen. All you gotta do to win that gift card to Buffalo Wild Wings Go today is text the word GO to 361-560-5595. 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

0: C95, the weekend is upon us. I know it's a little wet, but it's still the weekend, regardless, right?
1: Thank the Lord.
0: It's Lauren, it's Gino. We're back on Monday morning with a couple of stories we're working on. So if you had to describe your 2026 up to this point,
1: okay,
0: in one word, think about that.
1: Okay, I'm going to have to think about
0: this. All right, we'll tell you what most Americans have agreed the number one word to describe our year so far on Monday. And here's another question for you. Right. Hypothetically, would you travel to Mars?
1: No way. No? No way, Jose.
0: No?
1: Not even a question. I don't have to think about this. I don't need to marinate on it. No way.
0: That's a hell no.
1: Yeah.
0: Well, there are six people who have voluntarily entered a sealed simulated space station as part of a new experiment in Germany.
1: Oh my gosh.
0: To study how we will cope in this type of environment, like going to Mars.
1: Wow, we'll wow, tell wow.
0: You, we'll tell you what they are allowed to have, do all the things Monday morning. See if you could do it as well.
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0: Let's
1: my
0: go.
1: Lap. 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

lap, ride this while you sit on my lap. 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

Here at Hot Z95, we love us some Dokyo Downtown, especially on Saturdays. They are our local Sabado sponsor. We could not be highlighting local businesses without them. So let's highlight them for a little bit. They've got such fresh, delicious food. Everything is made to order, and all of their sauces are made in-house. Chef Miller has not one, but two Michelin stars. He checks every single plate that goes out. Everything is plated to perfection. Their drinks are phenomenal. They have a spring menu right now, so if you want to check out some of those seasonal drinks, you can do that also. And did you know that they offer 10% off for all military and first responders? That includes nurses, EMTs, military, etc. They are also dog friendly. Service dogs are always welcome, and so are your regular furry friends. They have a specific table reserved if you want to eat inside, but of course they have the cutest patio with a perfect view of downtown. They are right in the heart of it near Chaparral, and they're open for lunch. They're open pretty much all day today from 12 p.m. to 10:30, so you can drop by anytime you would like. And I've got some exciting news for our listeners. You may have seen our social media posts, whether it was our Facebook, TikTok, Instagram, but if you didn't, we have a very exciting collaboration happening soon. I can't give too many details, but I can say if you love sushi, this one is going to be for you.

all this motion I'm having. He cool, I ain't gon' lie. When we link up, we have us a time. Put on that for me, they get fly. Bitch says he blood, you know how I ride. His bitch says he blood, he know how I roll. Conceited as I get out of, I change up my, like I change my clothes. The hood winning, I'm up in.

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1: Groski, you know what I'm saying? You got Wham, you got Billy in this, you know what I'm saying?
2: We the best music. While they watching us win, another anthem upon the
1: biggest you can get, you dig what I'm saying?
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1: I'm the biggest guard.

0: C95, the weekend is upon us. I know it's a little wet, but it's still the weekend, regardless, right?
1: Thank the Lord.
0: It's Lauren, it's Gino. We're back on Monday morning with a couple of stories we're working on. So if you had to describe your 2026 up to this point.
1: Okay.
0: In one word. Think about that.
1: Okay, I'm going to have to think about that.
0: All right, we'll tell you what most Americans have agreed the number one word to describe our year so far on Monday. And here's another question for you. Right. Hypothetically, would you travel to Mars?
1: No way. No? No way, Jose.
0: No?
1: Not even a question. I don't have to think about this. I don't need to marinate on it. No way.
0: That's a hell no.
1: Yeah.
0: Well, there are six people who have voluntarily entered a sealed simulated space station as part of a new experiment in Germany.
1: Oh my gosh.
0: To study how we will cope in this type of environment, like going to Mars.
1: Wow.
0: We'll tell you what they are allowed to have, do all the things Monday morning. See if you could do it as well.
1: Tune in right here, 6 a.m. It's Hot Z95.
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0: Breaker, breaker to Mr. Reuben, sir.
1: This is Reuben. Is that you, Jesse?
0: That's affirmative, sir.
1: How's your day going?
0: Excellent, sir. Just got the AC going at Mrs. Guerrero's place.
1: Great job, Jesse.
0: Now I'm on my way to fix a grumpy air conditioner for Mr. Wilfum.
1: Sounds good. So, why were you calling me on the radio?
0: Oh, that. I just wanted to let you know I'm doing well on my own, sir.
1: That's great to hear, Jesse.
0: I was afraid I'd feel inadequate without my trainer Oscar beside me.
1: That's natural.
0: But it's funny, sir. I can hear his voice in my head whenever I have a problem.
1: And what does he tell you?
0: He whispers the solution to me, and his answers always work.
1: I guess you were trained well, Jesse.
0: Do you know what he's telling me now, sir?
1: What's that?
0: He's saying I should go have lunch, and I'm right near Colair HQ. Wanna come?
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1: Okay, I'll meet you by the front door.
0: Already here, sir.
1: I should have known.
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1: Who you with?
0: On the couch with my favorite sinner. I was about to, but you convinced her. 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Even if I fall

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We're going to be here from 1 to 3 p.m. Stay tuned to hear some more and come find us in person to see all kinds of freebies and test your luck.

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6: When we were driving back from Laredo, we got hit on the freeway by a sheriff that was doing a U-turn in the middle of the freeway. Clipped my truck, you know, hit us in the side. The police, they told me, you know, that I was going to be okay. I didn't have to worry about anything. But, you know, after they left, I was just there alone, and I didn't feel, like, comfortable at all, you know. So we called Herman and Herman to help us out. And they really led the way. They took care of our injuries. They took care of my vehicle. They really put us first. I'd recommend Herman and Herman to anybody.

0: Mrs. Guerrero's place.
1: Great job, Jesse.
0: Now I'm on my way to fix a grumpy air conditioner for Mr. Wilfong.
1: Sounds good. So, why were you calling me on the radio?
0: Oh, that. I just wanted to let you know I'm doing well on my own, sir.
1: That's great to hear, Jesse.
0: I was afraid I'd feel inadequate without my trainer Oscar beside me.
1: That's natural.
0: But it's funny, sir. I can hear his voice in my head whenever I have a problem.
1: And what does he tell you?
0: He whispers the solution to me, and his answers always work.
1: I guess you were trained well, Jesse.
0: Do you know what he's telling me now, sir?
1: What's that?
0: He's saying I should go have lunch, and I'm right near Colair HQ. Wanna come?
2: Call Colair because we can.
1: Okay, I'll meet you by the front door.
0: Already here, sir.
1: I should have known.
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11: Yes, let's go. What up, man? It's your boy Pup Dog back in the driver's seat to count down the top 30 songs of the week. Lots going on. Iconic, legendary, ludicrous. He's going to be on. He's

0: On air with me after song number 16. We got celebrity birthdays going down. And right before the number one song, which is a little ways away, I do have that old school quick mix going down. Shouts to everybody rocking with us all throughout New England. Huge signal. Of course, Boston on Jammin' 94.5 leaks into New Hampshire, Maine, Connecticut, Rhode Island. Shouts to my guy Dylan out there. We all over Pennsylvania on every signal out there on Loud Radio, Grooves and VJ. What up? Tag us up. Let us know where you're checking us out from, right? Starting off the top 30 right now is the homie Ty Dolla $ign right here with Don't Kill the Party. Come on.
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0: stretching on her.
1: Well, Tory Lanez take it with Slide. Will any of those songs take that number one spot? Put those guesses in right now. Hit me up. It's at DJ Pup Dog. 28 songs till we find out. Let's do a birthday flashback real quick for the homie Meek Mill. It's his birthday on Wednesday. Let's drop this classic one with Drake. Yo, Meek Millie, talk to him.
2: Yo, what up? You are live in the mix with DJ Pup Dog. It's your boy Meek Millie. Let's get it.
3: Yeah.

0: weekend. Dwayne The Rock Johnson, he turns 54. Farruko, he turns 35 this weekend. DC Young Fly turns 34 this weekend. Also this weekend, Mr. Panda, remember Panda designer, he turns 29. Monday, May 4th, not a birthday, but a death anniversary. MCA of the Beastie Boy passed away at the young age of 47 back in 2012. Let me know some of your favorite Beastie Boy records. Tuesday, May 5th, Breezy, Chris Brown, he turns 37. Let me know some of your favorite Chris Brown records. We can rock that for you. Adele, she turns 38 on Tuesday. And Craig David, he turns 45 on Tuesday, May 5th. Wednesday, May 6th, Meek Mill, he turns 39. He shares a birthday with super dope actor George Clooney, who turns 65. Thursday, May 7th, J Balvin, he turns 41. That's the night of my benefits show with Shaggy. If you're out in the New England area, make sure you pull up. Friday, May 8th, 6ix9ine, he turns 30. Let's do it up for Chris Brown right now. He's going on the road with Usher. Let's drop this classic one right here. Yo, Breezy, talk to him real quick.
1: Yeah, it's Chris Brown.

0: birthday extra for Chris Brown. He's got so many hits, man. It's his birthday on Tuesday. Let me know some of your favorite Chris Brown records so we can rock one for you. Baby, I'm Love is going to keep it going right now. Let's go.
1: It's song number 26 right here on DJ Pop.

0: like that one right there, and so do you. It's coming in at song number 26. That song is called Baby I'm in Love. We got 25 of the biggest songs coming up. Let's do a birthday flashback for J Balvin. It's his birthday this Thursday. Let's drop this classic one with Beyonce. It's Mi Gente. Come on.
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0: show for J Balvin. It's his birthday on Thursday. Let me know some of your favorite J Balvin records so we can rock one for you, all right? We got 25 of the biggest songs coming up. Plus, right after song number 16, Ludacris, he's going to be on air with us. Chanel from Tyla is going to keep it going next. Don't go anywhere. We'll be right back.
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2: 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We are going to be here until 3 o'clock. We will see you soon.
3: 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I know it's a little wet, but it's still the weekend, regardless, right?
2: Thank the Lord.
3: It's Lauren. It's Gino. We're back on Monday morning with a couple of stories we're working on. So if you had to describe your 2026 up to this point.
2: Okay.
3: In one word. Think about that.
2: Okay, I'm going to have to think about it.
3: All right. We'll tell you what most Americans have agreed the number one word to describe our year so far on Monday. And here's another question for you. Right. Hypothetically. Would you travel to Mars?
2: No way. No way, Jose.
3: No?
2: 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I don't have to think about this. I don't need to marinate on it. No way.
3: That's a hell no.
2: Yeah.
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2: Wow.
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0: there, going the other way. Let's see how long it lasts on the countdown. She does have another song with Zara Larsson. Let's see if that makes it this week. 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Shouts to my guy DJ Illegal. Tag us up. Let us know where you're checking us out from, right? Sexy Red's gonna keep it going right now. Come on.
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0: touching on her.
1: Oh, will Tory Lanez take it with Slide? Okay, all right. I put my hand up on your thigh. I let you slide, slide. You let me slide, slide. Well, any of those songs take that number one spot, put those guesses in right now. Hit me up. It's at DJ Pup Dog. 22 songs till we find out. Let's do a birthday flashback for Craig David. The song was everywhere back in the day. Still goes, man. Let's drop this one real quick. It's 7 days.
2: 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Right here.

0: Craig David. It's his birthday on Tuesday. Let me know some of your favorite Craig David records so we can rock one for you, all right? Yay, and Travis Scott's going to keep it going right now with Father.
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0: That is Ludacris. He does it all, man. Rapper, actor. He's got his own animated series out right now. We'll chop it up with the Ludacris after song number 16. Right now, Chris Brown with Obvious. Come on.
1: It's song number 21 right here on D.

0: Right there, that was a feature hit last week, and it obviously isn't the countdown at song number 21 right there. Him and Usher going on the road, everyone's super excited, man. We got 20 of the biggest songs coming up. Let's do a birthday flashback for Designer. It's his birthday this weekend. Remember this one song he had? It's Panda. Come on.
1: Here's another classic throwback right here on DJ Pup Dog's top 30 countdown.

0: candy. Man out the macho like Randy. 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Pull up your banner. Hope the killers understand me.
1: A top 30 birthday flashback right there. Panda, it's Designer's birthday this weekend. We got 20 of the biggest songs coming up. Let's do a future hit real quick. Kehlani dropped an album last week. Let's drop the one with Cardi B right here. Yo, Kehlani, talk to him real quick.
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0: came out last week. She's got a song on there with Usher. She's got one with Big Sean, with Leon Thomas. It's a dope project, man. And then even her solo stuff is really good. If you haven't heard it yet, definitely go check that out. Right? We got 20 of the biggest songs coming up. Who's going to take that number one spot this week? But before we get there, what was the number one song this exact weekend 3 years ago? I can't believe it's been 3 years. It was Rema with Calm Down. Yo, Rema, talk to him real quick.
1: Yo, what's up? It's Rema. Yo,

0: exact weekend 3 years ago
1: this weekend.
0: Who's going to take the number one song for this weekend of 2026? 20 songs till we find out. Olivia Dean with Man I Need is going to keep it going next. Don't go anywhere. We'll be right back.
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23: Yes, let's go. What up, man? It's your boy Pup Dog counting down the top 30 songs of the week. If you're just joining in, you're a little late. I already did 10 of the top 30 records. You're in at a good time. I got 20 of the

0: Biggest songs coming up. In a few, Rapta Song Number 16, Ludacris, he's going to be on air with us. And right before the number one song, I do have that old school quick mix going down, right? Shout out to everybody rocking with us out in the LA Riverside area on 99.1 KGGI. We out in Corpus Christi on Hot Z95. Shout out to my guy Gino out there. We out in New York on Jams. Terry, what up? Tag us up. Let us know where you're checking us out from, right? Olivia Dean with Man I Need is going to start it off right now. Come on.
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Dwayne The Rock Johnson, he turns 54. Farruko, he turns 35 this weekend. DC Youngfly turns 34 this weekend. Also this weekend, Mr. Panda, remember Panda designer, he turns 29. Monday, May 4th, not a birthday, but a death anniversary. MCA of the Beastie Boy passed away at the young age of 47 back in 2012. Let me know some of your favorite Beastie Boy records. Tuesday, May 5th, Breezy, Chris Brown, he turns 37. Let me know some of your favorite Chris

Brown record, so we can rock that for you. Adele, she turns 38 on Tuesday. And Craig David, he turns 45 on Tuesday, May 5th. Wednesday, May 6th, Meek Mill, he turns 39. He shares a birthday with super dope actor George Clooney, who turns 65. Thursday, May 7th, J Balvin, he turns 41. That's the night of my benefits show with Shaggy. If you're out in the New England area, make sure you pull up. Friday, May 8th, 6ix9ine, he turns 30. Let's do it up for Chris Brown right now. He's going on the road with Usher. Let's drop this classic one right here. Yo, Breezy, talk to him real quick. Yeah.

0: extra for Chris Brown. He's got so many hits, man. It's his birthday on Tuesday. Let me know some of your favorite Chris Brown records so we can rock one for you. Boss Man D-Lo is going to keep it going right now with Motion Party. Come on.
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0: there with What You Saying. Still in the top 20, coming in at song number 17. Dave and Tems, I DJed for Dave last Monday. Check out some of the stuff that happens behind the scenes on the gram. Go hit that follow for your boy at DJ Pub Dog. Plus, Ludacris, he's going to be on air with me in about 3 minutes.
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0: Okay, we're halfway there. We got 15 of the biggest songs coming up. Who's going to take that number one spot? Plus, right before the number one song, I do have that old school quick mix. But right now, let's stop down the countdown. Legendary, iconic Ludacris is on. Luda, what up?
1: It's only right, man. You know, I had to double back, my brother. I've been good, man. The feeling has been great over the last 72 to 96 hours since we dropped. So I'm feeling good.
0: Yo, it sounds great. It's so Ludacris, but also at the same time, you know, you said it on the call on Friday. Like, if you think I'm talking about a girl, I think you're, not that you're over that, but also you've grown now. You got a family. You're talking about cars, man. You've always been a car guy, too.
1: See, that's what I'm saying. That's why I knew I liked you for a reason, Prep Dog, because you think outside the box. That's what I'm talking about, man. This is my love for cars, man. Even when I say, body shaped like a Coke bottle, that's my Kawasaki. That's my motorcycle, bro. I have a love for engines, wheels, everything that literally puts us in a therapeutic mode when we ride and listen to music. That's truly what this pullover is all about.
0: And I love the fact that, like, you know, as an artist, you're talking about one thing, but again, everybody else can relate it to it. Literally on the other side of the spectrum, which is the girls, and you know, liking that body. I like how you guys do stuff like that, man. It's very creative of a way of doing music, and you've always done that.
1: Yeah, man. I my car is like the epitome of all my success, believe it or not, because all my hit records, or most of my hit records, were written inside of a vehicle. And people who know, the real fans know, that I've had this Acura Legend for like so many years, and it has over 260,000 miles on it. But if you attribute a lot to just me riding around being a fan of music, and I think this speaks for a lot of not just men, women as well, being in our vehicles is something about that's just therapeutic for all people. How we take care of our cars, how we put money into our car, our engines, our interiors, our paint jobs, our rims, you know what I mean? To smell good, how we wash our vehicle, how we get the tint on there. Like, I could go on and on, but this is my love. This is my love song for vehicles and all things Fast and Furious, whoever loves these franchise movies.
0: Since you've had the love for cars and being able to be in a franchise like that, were you like not that you can't afford these kind of cars anyways, but now you can play around with cars that aren't yours. How was that feeling doing that franchise for so many years and being such a car lover and a speed demon and all that?
1: It's amazing, bro, because I've been able, like you said, to drive so many different cars, and believe it or not, I don't even own one, but I'm gonna get one eventually. That Ford GT is probably my favorite car of all the cars I've ever driven, man. I just love
0: it. Really?
1: Yeah, the old school, and not even the newer one, and nothing against the newer one, but it's that American muscle. It's something about that, man, because I know we constantly are priding the Lamborghinis and the Ferraris, which are all phenomenal. But my personal favorite, Ford GT.
0: Got it, man. Ludacris is on right now. Pullover is the new song that's out right now. Coming back to music, I mean, when you started doing movies, obviously that's a big commitment. The money's different. Whenever people go that way, usually don't come back to the music side. What made you decide to go back hard into this?
1: Yeah, man, I never left, man. Music is always going to be my number one love. And I should let you know, just because it may be more money, in other places, the love for it, if you don't have a love for music, then you shouldn't be doing it. So that, there you go. And also, I wouldn't even say come back to it. It's also one of those things where sometimes you have to take a break and live more life. If you don't put out 10 albums, you literally gotta take a break, live more life in order to make the music organic of what you can speak about again, because you don't want to talk about the same thing over and over.
0: We got Ludacris on right now. Luda, real quick, with your song, in the world we live in right now, do you get like nervous of seeing all the opinions at the same time? Because you come from a world where you didn't have everybody's opinion in front of you, and now we live in a world where everyone has an opinion, and it's 50% love you and 50% hate you, and 50% that hate you is so loud, right?
1: Yeah, that's a good question, man. To be completely honest with you, I have so much forward movement that I very rarely take time. Like, I will go in there and, like, obviously I want to respond to fans and get some feedback, but some of that stuff is just noise, and certain people will just say things just to get a response. So you know, having the time to really pinpoint who's being genuine or who's being ingenuine is not something that I like to take the time to do. I more so want to feed the audience that appreciates what it is that I do. And more importantly, if I'm putting my time and effort into something and I know I absolutely love it, then I'm just going to keep feeding you that, like, regardless of what the hell anyone says, because I know that's what got me here in the first place. So I feel like my true fans are going to love the same things that I love regardless.
0: I love that, man. Well, we're talking Ludacris.

0: Right now, Pullover is the song that's out. I heard some commercials saying album is like 70% done. We haven't given a date yet. Is the album date out yet, or no? Are we still in this cooking?
1: Album date's not out yet, but I guarantee by summer I'll know something.
0: Okay.
1: I guarantee I'll figure something out.
0: There it is, man. Let's get into Pullover. We'll come back and say bye real quick. Go ahead and introduce this for everybody.
2: Check this out, man. This is Ludacris, man. This is my new song, Pullover. You would think I'm talking about a woman on here, but use your imagination to understand what else has a body that I'm in love with. DJ Pup Dog, I appreciate you. Let's run it.

0: Bro, I gotta play this game with you with your own songs. F, Mary, Kill, Southern Hospitality, Move, and Stand Up. What are we doing?
1: Man, that's, how you gonna say kill? How am I gonna kill one of those songs?
0: As a club DJ, those still go, by the way. You can still play all those records like it came out yesterday, man.
1: Right. Bro, I'm like, I can't kill any of it. I can't kill. Okay, let me do the... I'll marry Move, obviously, because I go out there and do that song and I don't even have to say anything. The whole crowd just says it for me.
0: Right.
1: And then F, I guess I would F Stand Up, and I guess I would have to kill Southern Hospitality only because that's not the most recent or the latest. I guess that was like when I first started, which is even more of a reason why I hate that I'm having to kill it. But there you go.
0: Yeah, I'm upset that you killed Southern, but I probably would have been upset if you killed any of those other records too.
1: Agreed.
0: Ludacris, man, thank you so much, man. Look at this. This is when you performed back in 2001. At Cal State University Northridge, CSUN.
1: I love it, man.
0: I opened up that set for you.
1: I appreciate your support, Pup Dog, and can't wait to see you in person soon, man. We got to come perform out there.
0: Yes, definitely, man. Ludacris, nothing but love, man. Congratulations on everything. Looking forward to seeing up with you, man. Pullover is out now. Album's coming out around summertime.
1: That's right. Appreciate y'all, man.
0: Always love. Ludacris right there. I'm DJ Pup Dog. I'll put the whole thing up on the podcast. You can check out that video interview, too. Find me up on my YouTube shorts and TikToks and all that. It's at DJ Pup Dog, right? We got 15 other biggest songs coming up. Plus, right before the number one song, I do have that old school quick mix. Don Toliver with E85 is going to keep it going next. Don't go anywhere. We'll be right back.
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6: It's Lauren, it's Gino. We're back on Monday morning with a couple of stories we're working on. 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
6: 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And here's another question for you. Right. 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
10: 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It's

0: And at song number 15, his other song, Body, was in the top five last week. Let's see where it lands this week. Shout out to everybody rocking with us out in San Diego on Jammin 95.7. Frankie V and Chino, what's going on? We all over New England on Boston's Jammin 94.5. Huge signal leaks into Connecticut, Maine, New Hampshire, Rhode Island. Shout out to my guy Dylan out there. We out in Virginia on 93.5 1027 JJS. Shout out to my guy Ryan O'Brien. Tag us up. Let us know where you're checking us out from, right? Bad Bunny's going to keep it going right now. Come on.
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0: Touching on her.
1: Well, Tory Lanez take it with Slide. Will any of those songs take that number one spot? Put those guesses in right now. Hit me up. It's at DJ Pup Dog. 13 songs till we find out. Baby Keem, Kendrick Lamar with Good Flirts is going to keep it going right now. Come on.
2: It's song number 13 right here on

0: Kendrick Lamar. If this was my personal countdown, that would definitely be in the top 5. Love that one right there. And so do you. It's in the top 15 right now, coming in at song number 13. We got 12 of the biggest songs coming up. We got a couple of birthdays. This Tuesday is Chris Brown's birthday, and on Wednesday is Meek Mill's birthday. So let's drop a song with both of them together right here. It's All Eyes on You. Yo, Meek Millie, talk to him. Come on.
1: Yo, what up? You are live in the mix with DJ Puff Dawg. It's your boy Meek Millie.

0: their birthdays. Chris Brown's birthday is on Tuesday. Meek Mill's birthday is on Wednesday. Had to drop that one right there. All eyes on you. Keeping the countdown going right now. It's stateside. Come on.
1: It's song number 12. Right here on DJ Pub.

0: number one song. That's Wale and Leon Thomas right there. I'm DJ Pub Dog, counting it down right here on your favorite station. We got 10 of the biggest songs coming up, but let's do a birthday flashback for Farruko. It's his birthday this weekend. This record still goes, man. It's Pepas. Come on.
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0: birthday this weekend. We got 10 of the biggest songs coming up. Let's do a future hit real quick. My guy Akon dropped a new album last week. Let's get into this one right here. It's Ringtone. Yo, Akon, talk to him.
1: What's cracking, baby? It's your boy Akon, and you got it on the weekend top 30 with my boy DJ Puff Dog.

0: Played one off of Kehlani earlier. That's Akon right there with Ringtone. If you want any of those songs to be on the countdown, you got to download it, stream it, request it. Once it gets to the top 30, it gets right here on your favorite station, right? I got 10 of the biggest songs coming up on the other side. Bruno Mars with I Just Might is going to keep it going next. Don't go anywhere. We'll be right back.
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Slide, Tory Lanez coming in at song number 9 right there. I'm DJ Pup Dog. Shouts to everybody rocking with us all throughout Maine on Hot Radio Maine. Shouts to my guy Ryan Delon out there. We out in Hawaii on 93.9 The Beat. Shouts to my guy Jamie. Tag us up. Let us know where you're checking us out from, all right? Who's taking that number one spot this week? Will it be J. Cole with Who the F Is You?

0: Touching on her.
1: Well, Tory Lanez take it with Slide. Will any of those songs take that number one spot? Put those guesses in right now. Hit me up. It's at DJ Pup Dog. We got eight of the biggest songs before we get to that number one spot. Who was the number one song this exact weekend 4 years ago, back in 2022? It was Jack Harlow. He's all over the news right now, man. Here he is with First Class. Yo, Jack, talk to him.
2: 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This is Jack Harlow. You are live in the mix with my guy, DJ Pup Dog, on your favorite station.

0: What's on this exact weekend 4 years ago back in 2022? Who's gonna take the number one spot for this weekend of 2026? Eight songs till we find out. ASAP Rocky with Brent Faiyaz with Stay Here for Life is gonna keep it going right now. Come on.
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eyes on the clock. Got me looking down at my watch. Wish I could buy time back right now. Ain't enough downs on the clock. Got me looking down at my watch. Wish I could buy time back. Ain't enough downs on the clock. 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Wish

0: in Tucson on Hot 98.3. We're out in the LA Riverside area on 99.1 KGGI. Shouts to everybody rocking with us out in Corpus Christi on Hot Z95. Shouts to my guy Gino out there. Tag us up. Let us know where you're checking us out from, right? The baby is going to keep it going right now. We'll pop that there.
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0: Pub Dog. We're almost there. We got six of the biggest songs coming up. I got celebrity birthdays going down right after this one from French Montana and Max B. It's Ever Since You Left Me. Come on.
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Max B, still a big fun record right there. Shouts to the homie French Montana. French did drop a new song called Bet It All. 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

Panda. Remember Panda? Designer. He turns 29. Monday, May 4th, not a birthday, but a death anniversary. MCA of the Beastie Boy passed away at the young age of 47 back in 2012. Let me know some of your favorite Beastie Boy records. Tuesday, May 5th, Breezy. Chris Brown, he turns 37. Let me know some of your favorite Chris Brown records so we can rock that for you. Adele, she turns 38 on Tuesday. And Craig David, he turns 45 on Tuesday, May 5th. Wednesday, May 6th, Meek Mill, he turns 39. He shares a birthday with super dope actor George Clooney, who turns 65. Thursday, May 7th, J Balvin, he turns 41. That's the night of my benefits show with Shaggy. If you're out in the New England area, make sure you pull up. Friday, May 8th, 6ix9ine, he turns 30. Let's do it up for Chris Brown right now. He's going on the road with Usher. Let's drop this classic one right here. Yo, Breezy, talk to him real quick. Yeah.

0: birthday extra for Chris Brown. He's got so many hits, man. It's his birthday on Tuesday. Let me know some of your favorite Chris Brown records so we can rock one for you. We got five of the biggest songs coming up. Let's do a feature hit real quick. Kehlani dropped a dope project last week. Let's rock the one with Usher real quick. It should've never. Yo, Kehlani, talk to him real quick.
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future hit right there, Kehlani and Usher. If you want that song to be on the countdown, you got to download it, stream it, request it. Once it gets to the top 30, it gets right here on your favorite station. Kehlani did drop a dope project last week. Go check that out if you haven't heard it already, all right? We got five of the biggest songs coming up. Plus, right before the number one song, I do have that old school quick mix. Bruno Mars with Risk It All is going to keep it going next. Don't go.

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0: dropped an album last week. We played the one with Usher and the one with Cardi B. If you want any of those new songs to be on the countdown, you gotta download it, stream it, request it. Once it gets into the top 30, it gets right here on your favorite station, right? J. Cole, look at this. Former number one song drops down to number two. That means we have a brand new number one song coming up. Keep it locked right here to find out who it is.
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2: 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Who the f*** is you? Out the way.

0: out to them. 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

0: on air with me not too long ago. What was his first job and what happened?
1: My first job before music was Chipotle.
0: Chipotle?
1: Yeah. Okay. And they fired me because I couldn't roll burritos.
0: Yo, those are the hardest burritos, man.
1: Bro, I was like, it was mad because I really wanted to keep the job because I was like on my little summertime hustle. And it's like, I would have a real like stinky attitude because like when people ask for a burrito, it would be, I just didn't know how to do it. Like, it's sloppy, bro. Yeah, coming all sour cream coming out the side, like bean. It's like, it's terrible. It was embarrassing, and they would get mad at me because I would pass it on to the next person. Like, you need to learn how to roll burrito. Well, I mean, you see what's going on when I'm
0: right.
1: And then they let me go after a while, man. It was sad.
0: That is definitely sad right there. If you ever miss when artists are on air with me, earlier I had Ludacris on. He's got this song on the countdown.

0: 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Ludacris is on. If you missed it, I'll podcast this whole show up when the weekend is done. I got a lot of the clips cut up on my YouTube shorts and my TikTok. Find me up.
1: 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Appreciate you hanging out with me for the last 3 hours. 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
1: Production assistants, Angelica, Gabby, FaZe, Lucas, and my guy Jack. And thank you to our syndicated partners at G Networks. And of course, thank you to you for rocking out with us. 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
0: I always leave you off with a positive quote. Since we had Ludacris on, I love what he said right here.
2: I have to accept people for who they are. And I think every human being can relate to what I'm saying. The word expectations, like we have higher expectations for some people than they have for themselves. And so you'll get hurt each and every single time. And I want so much more for certain people than they want for themselves. And I will fight and fight and try to give people opportunity and give them a hand up as opposed to a handout. I thought I was giving them a hand up, but they only took it as a handout. So that being said, I have no expectations of people. I want them to surprise me, and I accept people for exactly who they are, and they show me who they are.
0: All facts right there. That is Ludacris. If you got a motivational quote that you saw this week or just having your phone saved up, tag me up in it. Let me know what station you're listening to me on, and I'll shout you out if I run it, all right?
1: I appreciate you hanging out with me. I go by the name of DJ Pub Dog. You can catch me on the air or up in the air. Either way, your boy Pub Dog is on its way up. Enjoy the rest of your day. Enjoy the rest of your week. Stay up. Stay blessed.

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2: 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Mm-hmm. 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
1: What a dope, bro.
0: Welcome to the show, ladies and gentlemen. A lot going on the show. Coi Leray is going to be hanging with us a little bit later. Of course, we kick the show off every weekend with what we like to call the weekend hate. Give you guys a chance to pick up that phone and get your hate on if there's something you want to vent about, something that's got you pissed off. 877-817-2888 is the number. James, anything you're hating on?
1: I'm hating on the people that's still talking about Meg and Clay. Like, you got an auntie that's being cheated on. Go support her. These rich people don't need you.
0: Anyway, man, get your calls in right now. Let's get into some brand new music first. Stella Standing Bear featuring Paul Wall, baby. This joint is crazy. She's representing for the natives out there, man. This is called Mm-mm. It's the remix. It's on the Bootleg Kev Show.

0: 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Ice.
1: Yo, it's Tyler here with Bootleg Kev, my husband.

0: now my boyfriend, or should I say my ex-boyfriend, because what? I just found out he cheated on me because my best friend is on Tinder and she matched with him.
1: She matched with and your boyfriend?
0: He's on Tinder.
1: Oh.
0: He's on Tinder. Okay. They met. So she took a screenshot and everything, and it linked up to his Facebook or whatever. So you know what? I'm done.
1: So let me, what did he say when you asked him about it? Did he like have an

0: excuse why he was searching the internet for Strange?
1: Oh, no, I have not confronted him yet, because when I do, he better run.
0: Oh, wow. Okay.
1: I just found this out this morning, so...
2: Well, your boyfriend, man, that's a crazy way to catch somebody cheating. Let's go to a voicemail, though. 877-817-2888. The Weeknd hates here. What are you hating on?
3: I'm hating on two things, Gail, man. I'm hating on people who had a house feeling like the coldest thing in the world. Like, the air conditioner's on 55, bro. Like, all day. Like, why do I got to sit in the living room with a cover, a quilt, socks, pajamas, a jacket, a hoodie? Come on, man. You heard me? The other one I'm hating on... Bro, I'm not even lying, hating on everybody that's going to this Usher and Chris Brown concert, because these people getting money out y'all for y'all to go see the same thing. Hear the same music. It's crazy. Less than a year and a half, y'all going back and spending y'all money on the same thing. Man, it's Mac, man. Calling from AZ, representing in New Orleans, man. You already know what's down.
2: Oh, man. Yeah, look, that's too cold. I needed 71 degrees.
4: Oh, and brother, man up.
2: What are you hating on? 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
5: 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Hot seat 95, the weekend is upon us. I know it's a little wet, but it's still the weekend regardless, right?
6: Thank the Lord.
5: It's Lauren, it's Gino. We're back on Monday morning with a couple of stories we're working on. So if you had to describe your 2026 up to this point.
6: Okay.
5: In one word. Think about that.
6: Okay, I'm going to have to think about this.
5: All right, we'll tell you what most Americans have agreed the number one word to describe our year so far on Monday. And here's another question for you. Right. Hypothetically, would you travel to Mars?
6: No way. No? No way, Jose.
5: No?
6: Not even a question. I don't have to think about this. I don't need to marinate on it. No way.
5: That's a hell no.
6: Yeah.
5: Well, there are six people who have voluntarily entered a sealed simulated space station as part of a new experiment in Germany.
6: Oh my gosh.
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6: Wow.
5: We'll tell you what they are allowed to have, do all the things Monday morning. See if you could do it as well.
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1: Ooh, he was talking about Drake. I promise you that.
0: So Hov did an interview. A lot of people thought he was throwing some shots at Drake. We're going to talk about it in a little bit. Play the audio. Of course, we're rolling, though. Shout out to everybody still hitting us with that weekend. Hey, Coi Leray's still coming up on the show, man. Let's get into something new right now, though. Isaiah Rashad. It's called Same-ish. It's new music, and it's on the Bootleg Kev Show.

not a loud mouth. We can fuck around. Hit the music, baby, cut it down. 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I feel like I'm a now. I feel like a bust down. When I shine bright, blind is up now. In the cut, big black truck, sacked up. 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
1: What a do, bro?
0: All right, Jay-Z was a part of this list, man. The top 100 American living songwriters. Other people on the list include Taylor Swift, Young Thug, Missy Elliott. So Hove did an interview. Not only did he break down being behind the pen of some of the biggest songs, including Dr. Dre's Still DRE, but he also spoke about older artists making younger people music. And a lot of people are speculating on whether or not this is about Drake. Let's play it.
2: I'll never fight against the future. Future's coming. Artists, they were trying to recreate something that was already done, but they're not connected to it like that. They're not living it and breathing it. They were fighting against gravity as opposed to telling their story. We needed that other side. We needed to hear about what happens when you have four successful albums. What is that feeling like? How are your kids? How do you interact with them as this hip-hop dad? But if you're trying to make young music and you're not young, it's going to be inauthentic and people could feel that.
0: So a lot of people are saying he could have been talking about Future, could have been talking about Drake.
1: It's,
0: I mean, look,
1: Drake.
0: I'm going to be honest. He's probably talking about 30 different artists, because there's a lot of artists who are very old and still make quote-unquote young people music, trying to hang on to relevancy. So I feel like the shoe could fit a lot of different people.
1: But I agree with him all day, 100%. I don't think old rappers or old, or just old people should make music for us. Don't make music for the kids.
0: Yeah, like if we're the same age and you got kids like I got kids and you're a good dad, let's open up the content a little.
1: 100%. And side note, I think it's crazy that Young Thug is on the list and Nas ain't.
0: I also think it's crazy that Young Thug is on the list and Future ain't, because Future is one of the most prolific songwriters of all time.
1: It's crazy. We didn't say nothing about Taylor, but we said something about Young Thug.
0: Stay by your radio. Coming up, let's talk about it, man. A new Versus just got announced for next week, and I promise you it's going to be a hip-hop heavyweight fight, all right? But first things first, let's get into some brand new music right now. Tyla, it's called She...

0: Yes.
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2: What a do, boo.
1: All right, Rick Ross versus French Montana. The official versus is happening.
2: Oh, yeah.
1: This is going to be a crazy one.
2: It's going to be a wash.
1: I'm not going to lie. I think it's going to be a lot closer. A lot of people are going to say Rick Ross is going to win.
2: Oh, no. Everyone should be saying that. French, he ain't no punk. He got the music.
1: French
2: but
1: got joints, though.
2: He ain't messing with Rick Ross.
1: I'm going to say this. Rick Ross will make it tough for anybody in the versus, but French, I feel like French got, he got Unforgettable. You know what I'm saying?
2: Okay.
1: And he got, I mean, come on. The French plays this?
2: What? BMF, Hustling?
1: Wait. And then what about French got one right now?
2: Oh, I see what team you are.
0: Ever since you left me, more money, more cars.
1: Come on, French got joints.
2: Now, he got joints, but he's not rocking with.
1: Come on,
2: what we doing?
1: That one's tough. But the other thing is they're on so many of each other's records. Like, Stay Scheming is Rick Ross, French Montana, Drake. And the other thing about this is a lot of Drake's going to get played in this versus. Because each one of them have so many joints.
2: Rick, you can't play none of them songs.
1: My verdict is Rick Ross will win, but it'll be closer than people think.
2: What's the score going to be?
1: I don't
2: 20
1: know.
2: 20 rounds.
1: I don't know. If it's 20 rounds, I'm going to say it's 12-8.
2: I say 14-6.
1: But shout out to French. Shout out to Ricky Rose. I'm excited for this one. All right.
2: Both great artists.
1: Yeah, it's going to be a good one. All right, look, let's get into some brand new music. Shout out to Ricky Rose, French. They're going to be together going against each other one-on-one. It's only right we do their new record. This one's called Minx in My...

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1: What a do, boo?
0: Coming up, man, we're going to be chopping it up with the homegirl, Coyle Ray. Shout out to her. She's definitely a new mother. Also has this one out, brand new Coyle Ray. Let's get into it before we talk to her. Featuring NBA Youngboy, Better Than Yours. It's on the Bootleg Cap Show.

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1: Yo, it's the Bootleg Kev Show. That's James Andre Jefferson Jr.
2: What a dubbo.
1: Want to give a shout out to this young lady hanging out with us, Coi Leray. She is in the building. Just dropped a new record with NBA Youngboy flipping the Khalees sample. Now, I'm curious, Coi. I wanted to ask you about this because last year, Cardi dropped her new album, Am I the Drama? And she had a Be a Diss record on there called Pretty and Petty. And she pretty much said and name dropped you in the song, saying essentially people only book Bia if they can't afford Coi Leray. I'm just curious. You hear your name get dropped in a diss record like that on one of the biggest albums of last year. What are your thoughts?
3: Yeah, I love Cardi. I think Cardi is amazing.
4: All-time entertaining person.
3: Yeah, she's real authentic. She's so authentic, and she keep it real. I respect Cardi all the time.
4: It didn't feel like a slight. It felt like, you know.
3: I don't think it was a diss. I mean, I don't got nothing to do with anything else. But as far as me, you know, I don't think it was a diss. I didn't take it as a diss at all. I f*** with Cardi. Me and Cardi, like, we got each other real, you know, information. Like, we speak offline. Like, we real people before we industry.
4: Do you hit her and say, hey, yeah, what's up?
3: I hit her all the time.
4: Why are you dragging me into this shit?
3: No, I'll hit her and be like, love you.
1: So her and Cardi are cool. They're family. Apparently, they talk. Plus the crazy DMs. Coi, you got to get just wild DMs at all times, right?
3: They be like, I'm gonna eat your ass when I see you. And I'd be like, huh?
4: Oh, that's a, like strange
3: that's scary.
4: People. Like people will say that to you, like, on the internet?
3: They will DM me, like, when I see you, I'm not letting you go. I'm not coming up. They be like, when I see you
4: We got
3: to
4: get these people on some, that's who I should be going after. Let's be honest. What the fuck?
3: Like,
4: any strange man that would send that to a stranger?
3: Oh, my DMs are crazy. You'll be surprised what they be saying.
4: Do you like just straight dicks coming in?
3: I've had a lot of dicks being sent to me.
4: Just unsolicited.
3: Literally.
4: That is so wild.
3: Like, I could look at my phone right now and go see, like, Coi, you bad. I want to fuck you hard and I want to fuck you in the ass.
4: Oh, my God.
3: I'd be like, ew, block, get the fuck out of here, losers.
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11: 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I know it's a little wet, but it's still the weekend, regardless, right?
12: Thank the Lord.
11: It's Lauren. It's Gino. We're back on Monday morning with a couple of stories we're working on. So if you had to describe your 2026 up to this point.
12: Okay.
11: In one word. Think about that.
12: Okay, I'm going to have to think about that.
11: All right. We'll tell you what most Americans have agreed the number one word to describe our year so far on Monday. And here's another question for you. Right. Hypothetically. Would you travel to Mars?
12: 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No? No way, Jose.
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12: Not even a question. I don't have to think about this. I don't need to marinate on it. No way.
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11: 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See if you could do it as well.
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0: way James finds the craziest stories in the world. We talk about them every weekend. What you got?
1: Look, I don't know. Ozempic got a new side effect that's going to have a lot more men wanting to take it. I'll tell you that much.
0: More on that on the way, man. First things first, let's get into some new music. Sexy Red, man. Key Glock. She Wanna Hang With a Bad B. New music on the Bootleg Kev Show. Yes.

0: out. 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
1: Hey, we're gonna tell you what's going on in these streets, man.
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1: Giving it to you straight, no filter.
3: 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Let's go.
4: The No Cap News with James Jefferson Jr. inside the Bootleg Cav Show.
5: Talk to him, homie.
4: Time for the No Cap News right now. What up, James?
6: There's a new side effect to Ozempic that's going to make a lot of men want it. It is called Ozempic penis. There's reports that it's actually making your penis longer. Some saying it's an optical illusion, but some Reddit users are saying they have gained an inch and a half.
4: Okay. First of all, that's because you were so fat before that you're... This is not a real thing.
6: They're saying... No, there's reports saying it is a real thing.
4: Is that why Sam started doing Ozempic, our producer? I was wondering why Sam was all of us like, Sam's in okay shape.

0: fat, but he ain't fat fat. So
1: he just looked at us and said, yeah, it's a real thing.
0: He's like, oh no, it's a real thing.
1: That's why Sam dated a black woman. He got to compete.
0: So you think he's using the Ozempic to gain the...
1: Yeah, the competition out there rough.
0: Anyway, 877-817-2888. Coming up, more of the Bootleg Kev Show. Shout out to Coy Leray too, man. Don't forget to follow James, though.
1: At James Jefferson J.
0: If you want more craziness, he's got you. Let's do some brand new music right now. Don Toliver.

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1: Great job, Jesse.
0: Now I'm on my way to fix a grumpy air conditioner for Mr. Wilfong.
1: Sounds good. So, why were you calling me on the radio?
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0: But it's funny, sir. 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
1: What it do, Bo?
0: Getting out of here. 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Make sure you follow the crew right now. You can follow our producer and DJ, DJ Sam. I am following myself at Bootleg Kev. Follow James.
1: At James Jefferson Jr.
0: Yes, sir. And of course, we got to leave you with some new music. Snoop Dogg, Swizz Beatz. It's called Step. It's on the Bootleg Kev Show.

0: You know, young rich. You know, so we ain't really never had no old money. 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
1: Young Metro, don't trust you, I'm gonna shoot you.
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